might be here tonight. You may think God has forgotten you about your situation, but he hasn't. The Bible says that we are inscribed on the palm of his hand. And heaven and earth may pass away, but his word will remain forever. And he can do exceedingly, abundantly, above all that we could ever ask or think tonight. Amen. Let's sing it.

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1: I will extol you, my God, the King. I will praise your name for

On the night you're falling all to pieces, you can bring your lonely heart to Jesus. What if I told you that I believe it?